0: If you can't love yourself, how in the hell you gonna love somebody else? 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

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Your many virtues laid to waste, and we aren't listening.

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1: I will walk through fire, I walk through the storm.

spend your whole life, but you couldn't describe what makes a woman. That's what makes a woman to me.